something that I can't fix. 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And if your man gives you trouble just to move out on a double, and you don't let it trouble your brain, cause away goes trouble down the drain. 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

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I don't want you worry, I don't want you cry. 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

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Fabulous. 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Fabulous. We interrupt this radio program with a band. That's fantastic.

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